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0: Green Morning, die 90s Morning Show. 90s.
1: Ooh, hey, hey. Oh, while we're living in, let me tell ya. And it's a world that man can eat at all. When things are big, that should be small.

0: It's Eric Easy Wright and Tupac Shakur. Rest in peace, homies.
1: Rob Green Morning, the 90s morning show.

more might bring violence, destruction. 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